0: fly now, pulling up ahead of the grade. Hey, Bill, where are you going to get off this train at?
1: Down about Atlanta, Georgia. Boy, where's you
0: going? I'm going up about Nashville, Tennessee. Where are you going, Cousin Wilbur?
2: I'm going to Birmingham, Alabama.
0: What for?
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I don't know how many of you know who Bobby Dylan is, but he's probably done more for folk music or had more influence on folk music than anybody. He has a voice very much like a dog with its leg caught in barbed wire. But that doesn't matter, because what he does is write the songs. He wrote a song that we like real well and wanted to try to do it ourselves in a bluegrass style. This song is called Walking Down the Line.

Lord, God, Johnny Cash said that Jesus wrote a song. He said, "Why me, Chris?" One, two, three, two, two.

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Maybe, Lord,

0: 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Why don't you sing? What's the matter with you?
1: What's the matter, Rod? Did you forget the words?

0: Doc Watson and myself, we don't hardly ever get to work together, maybe three or four times out of the year, and we never have a chance to rehearse because there's always somebody trying to pick a banjo or a guitar or something, and we don't really get a chance to rehearse any much.
1: A night or so ago, we were back there practicing, and we happened to think about an old-timer called Foggy Mountaintop that we recorded years ago, me and Charlie Monroe, and Doc sings a wonderful lead on this song, and I try to do a little tenor. We'll do it for you.

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Then you do it once again, just one more time. Then you go to D, and then you bring it back to A. Then one more time to D, then back to A. That's where it's at.

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1: Well, he lived by the apple orchard in this little old orchard shack. His real name was Jackson Taylor, but I called him Applejack. And old Applejack was loved by everyone he ever knew. Of course, Applejack picked out

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How many of you folks out there are married? Woo! That's a lot of people. How many of you are happily married? How many of you wouldn't dream answering that second question? Oh, well, I ain't trying to start no trouble because I don't want to be responsible for a D-I-V-O-R-C-E. Tell him what that spells. Anyway, I've been married 36 years myself to the same old guy. And I'm sick of it. Anyway, but it's my